0: 13, are you getting?
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2: 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Clear the hospital also.
1: 10-4.
0: Two, Lord and Kenny.

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1: 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She's going to be located in the hallway. They've asked that her heart rate's high. She's going in between being awake and passing out.

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0: 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He does have a history of them. He's awake and breathing, okay?

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0: go up 21-30-32. It's going to be in the area of Kingswood Way and Hill Street. Kingswood and Hill Street. We received a call advising that there was two males in the area. One was laying on the ground. Some caller was passerby. I believe the male was unresponsive. Couldn't tell if he was moving at all. Law enforcement just got on scene. I'll advise when I have an update.
1: Sounds like a traffic.
0: 10-4.

0: 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They have not located a patient.
1: Okay, show is clear and available.
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0: 2-4.

0: break. And he's still in the area.
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0: Squad 13, 121 Whitehall Street, number 5. 121 Whitehall Street, number 5, for abdominal pain. Time, 2335.
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Processing, time 2336.

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0: 37, you're responding, 121 Whitehall Street, number 5. 121 Whitehall Street, number 5. It's going to be the apartment in the basement. 55-year-old male having abdominal pain. He is awake and breathing okay. He has a history of diabetes. Service 2338, you're responding, Metalfa, 750 North Black Branch Road, 750 North Black Branch Road. 30-year-old male having chest pain, difficulty breathing. He has a history of high blood pressure. They've also come to the gate on the back side of the building.

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0: to Rainyville Fire Department. Respond out to the area, 7300 block of Salt River Road, approximate 7326 Salt River Road in Rainyville for MVA with injury. Timeout 120.
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0: 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They advise that fire units can cancel. It's going to be a single vehicle TV off the road. 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
1: 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I'm about 1 minute out.
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241, Elizabeth Town Firebox 241. Respond out to 1800 South Dixie Highway, 1800 South Dixie Highway. It's going to be the quick trip off Lincoln Parkway for a commercial vehicle fire, time at 349.

0: Four, you're responding out to the quick trip, 1800 South Dixie Highway, 1800 South Dixie, heavy garbage truck that's on fire, it's going to be in the parking lot. He advised that he does have some distance between himself and the Pumpster building.
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1: 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Have a 70-year-old male. 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Lightheaded, still awake, breathing normal this time.

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This one to 507 Glencrest Avenue, 507 Glencrest, Elizabethtown, for a lift assist, 10 on 653.

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1: Service at 656. You're responding at the 507 Glencrest Avenue, 507 Glencrest in Elizabethtown, cross streets of Madison. You're going after a 67-year-old male and he lived assist getting access to his wheelchair.

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1: Squad 51, I'll be in service at 739. You're responding at the 207 Nacky Pike Road. 207 Nacky Pike Road, cross streets of Franklin Crossroads Road in Cecilia. Going out for a 30-year-old male, having difficulty breathing, chest pain, elevated heart rate, with a previous history of heart-related issues. 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

0: School of Kern County. Roger, just going to be taking that run for 12. You just showed us some service.
1: Good copy, Squad 11. Have you in service at 742? You're going to be responding at the 300 Deeks Drive. 300 Deeks Drive will be apartment number 9. You're going out for a 56-year-old female, advising swollen legs, having a slight fever, slight difficulty breathing, unable to move well.

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Respond to 698 West Crocus Drive. 698 West Crocus Drive in Radcliffe. 4 unresponsive, normal breathing, off all, time 801.

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22, just on the 698 West Crocus Drive, 698 West Crocus Drive in Radcliffe, crossroads of South Woodland Drive, for unresponsive normal breathing after a fall, talking about 802.

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0: 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A 5-year-old male has fallen out of it, unresponsive. 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
1: For the standby for the torch run, per 2104, can we get a run number, please?
0: For what run, I'm sorry?
1: I'll call it. Good one.

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Have a 63-year-old male, supposedly throwing up blood and bile. It looks black. Just keeps stating that something's wrong.

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0: 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I'm choking. Time 935.
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1: In the area of North 9th Street and Mulberry Street, North 9th Street and Mulberry Street, a possible structure fire, time 9:37.
2: Found in a silver CRV, possibly choking on some candy. A 5-year-old male, having some slight chest pain as well, as he's breathing normally at this time.
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2: 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A 77-year-old male, he's still breathing normal. Feeling weak and dizzy with a BP of 77/36. Transport to the ER.

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Fire Department, Elizabethtown Rescue, Upton Fire, E-Town Rescue, 75 I-65 North, 75 I-65 North on a motor vehicle accident with entrapment, time 9:42.

0: Squad 51, Squad 51, respond to 75 mile marker, I-65 northbound, 75, I-65 northbound, MBA with entrapment, 10-942.
1: Monkey Trail.
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1: Oh, I'm seeing 944.
0: The 75 I-65 north, 75 I-65 northbound. Caller reports single vehicle hydroplaned. She went off the roadway into some trees. She's reported not to be injured, but she was trapped in the vehicle. Kentucky State Police is en route.
2: Romeo 2, Control, you clear down here for this one.
0: 5-31, copy.
3: Okay.
4: 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Caller off the road. 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

0: Squad 13, Squad 13, Sonora Fire Department, Upton Fire Department, Glendale Fire Department, Mutual Aid, 81 I-65 South, 81 mile marker I-65 Southbound, motor vehicle accident, injury time, 947.
1: Command service 947, we 81 I-65 southbound, 81 I-65 south. Have a NBA single vehicle, white Chevy 2500 pickup, hit the wall. Caller's not sure on the extent of injuries, he's not on scene, just advised it's one of his landscape employees. I believe it's past the exit.
2: 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He advises they'll be able to handle. 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
0: 2081, 2071, canceling. Be aware, y'all are probably come up with this accident first at the 81. Pretty sure y'all kind of snore and flip around, is that correct? May not have to worry about it.

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1: Do you have any more info on the front?
0: It's going to be an NBA 65 southbound, just past the snore exit. I believe it's just going to be just south. Unknown extent of the injuries, the request of fire and EMS. Should be a white Chevy 2500 pickup hit the wall. Car advised. Possibly says Bluestone Landscape. They're a passerby.
1: Yeah, four, thank you.

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1: I've been hearing on scene above, and there's minor injuries. Not sure how many patients.
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2: It's clear at 10-04.

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1: Clear, clear, clear, refusal 2104, where at 10-11.
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1: 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I have an 69-year-old male, he's alert for the normal, in AFib. Saw the caller could have asked this time, he's going to be in room 19.

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High VP. Normally on O2, she's feeling very weak and dizzy. Has weakness in the legs. 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
1: 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I have a history of cirrhosis. I'm meds for a UTI.
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at 73, you're responding to 200 Cardinal Drive, Suite 201, of a 67-year-old female. 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BP is 108 over 42. 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

0: Seven. Hello, Hospital 1100. Yeah, 1100, it's going to be 211 Manly Avenue, 211 Manly Avenue. A 70-year-old female is alert, falling inside the residence. The caller is unable to get in, can just hear the patient screaming, needing help.
1: Sorry.
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0: 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We can't, we don't need him.
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Respond in front of Uncle Dan's Pawn Shop, 5147 North Dixie Highway, 5147 North Dixie Highway. Time, 11:08.

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0: Squad 31, Upton Fire Department, Sonora Fire Department, respond to 76 Essex Drive southbound, 76 mile marker, Essex Drive southbound, NBA with injury, time 11:28.
1: Thirty-one, okay, in service, 11:28, 76 mile marker, Essex Drive southbound, silver in color sedan, hydroplane hit the barrier. KCS reports of one female patient complaining of lower back pain.
2: Service at 11:28. Can you advise, is this going to be north or south of our ramp?
1: 22, go ahead.
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1: 10-4, 11-29.

0: Okay. 1201. Can you advise, is this going to be north or south of our ramp?
1: It's being reported from the 78 to the 76.
2: Squad 11, I respond to 1111 Ring Road, 1111 Ring Road, stroke, town 1131.
1: Control, we're available.
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1: In service at 1132, you responded from the 78 to the 76 I-65 South, 78 to the 76 I-65 South. We had multiple calls of a silver sedan hydroplane hit the barrier. There's one person who reported a darkened color vehicle. KSP took an additional call saying a female complaining of lower back pain. Should be your inside line.
0: Okay, thank you.
2: You want to go ahead? Hospital 133.

35. It's supposed to be between the 78 to the 76, I-65 South. Silver in color sedan, hydroplane, hit the barrier. Supposed to be on the inside lane, have a female complaining of lower back pain.

0: 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It's going to be just past the 31W overpass, just past it for you all.
1: Just past the 31 overpass. Thank you.

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0: 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We're going to have the slow lane shut down.
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2: 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It's 12 in service at 11:40, responding to Vitality Assisted Living, 133 Heartland Drive, room 103, a 90-year-old male. He's alert, having some difficulty breathing, heart rate's in the 40s. Here's a nurse with the patient.
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0: 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She does have neck and shoulder pain.
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0: Danny.
2: 12-1.
0: Do we have any other units, KSP, anything else responding to this scene?
2: KSP is responding.
0: Unit to stop back at about the 78.8 or a little bit before that even. We've had about 4 or 5 trucks almost hit us, and we've had one semi that jackknifed and got it back. I'd really like something in this curve as early warning.
2: Sir, or do you want another fire apparatus as well, or?
0: Anything else to respond out here for early warning in that emergency lane?
2: Sir, or?
0: Coroner, 12-1.
3: If it's not safe, shut it down.
0: Any good, they're coming around this curve too hot on us. We have to back up, and we can't do that. But I'm telling you right now, it's bad.
3: Back apparatus to reposition further back.

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1: Charlie. 11-3, Charlie. 10-4, Alpha, heading
0: there, command. 1, I have you clear en route to Area 51 and 1156. Okay. It's hostile. 22, have you cleared 1156?
2: The 35, clear the chain, man terminated.
0: 1135, clear, man terminated 1157.

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0: patient's been putting the residents over on Green. 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Y'all have a good afternoon.
1: 37 Alpha.

0: Squad 12, respond at 200 North Miles Street, 200 North Miles Street, number 310, on a fall, 1249.
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2: Squad 12, I have you in service, responding to 200 North Miles Street, 200 North Miles Street, room 310. 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
1: 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Caller standby at Warm Blessings, as they can see some black smoke appears to be rolling out from the building. Nothing further.
2: Okay, so 2004 on the scene, have nothing showing. 205 when I have Hawkins Drive command.
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3: 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History of seizures is on several medications for them. History of autism.

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Squad 22, Squad 22, respond to 1562 Illinois Road, 1562 Illinois Road, number 4 on a lift assist, 1300.

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1: 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No injury being reported.

0: Go ahead, 24.
1: And can you open up southbound traffic so myself and 81 can get back to quarters, please?
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0: 11's going to be clear and available to refusal. 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

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That's 10-4. 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

0: 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Did you guys have traffic for us?
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0: 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Fishing's in hands of VMS, roadway is clear. 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

0: 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Squad 41 control.
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0: 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Respond to 132 westbound Western Kentucky Parkway, 132 westbound Western Kentucky, MDA with injury, time 1343.
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1: Have you in service responding to 132 West Western Kentucky Parkway, between the 132 West Western Kentucky Parkway, on a female involved in an MVA. She is complaining of head pain and her ears ringing.

0: 900 Hardin County, show me in service, I'll respond in direct.
1: 900 in service, direct 1347, from 132 westbound Western Kentucky Parkway, and a Chevy Malibu, spark of both lanes of traffic, and a female patient complaining of head pain and her ears ringing.
0: Break, show me on scene, 900 will have command at this time, standing by. We do have the slow lane blocked, the far right hand lane is blocked with traffic proceeding on the left lane.
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0: WK Parkway to command the Harden County. 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There is airbag deployment. 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AO times 4.
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1: 10-4-10-31, if you all can stop at about the 133 in the right-hand lane, the slow lane, to block that road, we got a lot of traffic coming up heavy on us.
2: Drive. 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Nothing further.
0: Okay, elevator emergency, we're talking.

0: 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So 2034 on scene 218 will have within drive command.
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1: 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Southland Drive in Radcliffe on a 31-year-old male actively seizing. 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

0: Squad 51, Squad 51, responded 221 Buford Lane, 221 Buford Lane, number 2, on a lift assist, 1408.
1: Sounds okay.
2: 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Come up to the scene, personnel only.
3: 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I'll be at 36.

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0: 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Harden County Control.
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1: Did you want to have in service responding to 221 Beaufort Lane, 221 Beaufort Lane number 2 on an 86-year-old female who is stuck outside in her wheelchair, unable to get back inside?

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0: 13, go ahead.
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0: Service Cliff, refusal supervisor, where?
1: The refusal at 14 Eastern.

Squad 13, respond to 411 Stewart Street, 411 Stewart Street, number 2, on bleeding laceration, 1434.

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0: 3032, you're responding to 30 Bourbon Street, 30 Bourbon Street, Holiday Inn Express, set a general fire alarm. Also, a call from the front desk, I was in room 323. Air alarm went off, but nothing has been found so far.
1: Ladies, okay?
2: Squad 13, respond to 411 Stewart Street, 411 Stewart Street, on bleeding laceration, 1452.
3: In service, sir.
2: 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It's going to be on a nosebleed. Her nose started bleeding again after EMS originally left.

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1: Gaby at 1454.

Alyssa Town Fire Department Box 423, E-Town Fire Box 423, you're still on 2412 Stewart Street, 412 Stewart Street, possible electrical hazard, time 1455.

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2: copies. 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
1: 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Have a 47-year-old male, unconscious, breathing is erratic, caused by a possible overdose, and elders have a history of substance abuse with heroin. Okay.

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3: 3080 Hardin County. 3080 Hardin County. Here, alarm has been reset. You can show our units clear of the fire alarm.

Stewart Street Command to Hardin County. Can you call to have KU out here? We do have a lot of wires on the ground. KU pole number I have on hand whenever you're ready. Pole number is 718629. 0752.

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23, go ahead. 22, I have answers responding to 3022 Bertram Lane, 3022 Bertram Lane in Vine Grove. Law is out with a 75-year-old female who is extremely confused.

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0: Three out heavy in service responding to 1451 West Lincoln Trail Boulevard, 1451 West Lincoln Trail Boulevard, from the apartment number 5. On a 78-year-old male with chest pain, it's going to be a pressure pain in the middle of the chest, no history of cardiac

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I have you in service responding to 509 Wildwood Drive, 509 Wildwood Drive. 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

0: Squad 13, Squad 13, respond to 200 North Miles Street, 200 North Miles Street, number 311, on breathing problems, 1700.
1: 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At the hospital.
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1: You're responding to 200 North Mile Street, 200 North Mile Street, number 311. I have in service at 1701. You're responding to 407 Deerbrook Lane, 407 Deerbrook. I have a second floor smoke detector going off, negative contact with key holder. Are you good on the information?
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I'm breathing problems. 1714.

0: Hey, honey, Kelly. I'm gonna take that one for 11. You can show it, okay?
1: Are you okay at 17:15?

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1: Avian service at 1716, responding to the Sam's Club at 1500 Ring Road, 1500 Ring Road, on a male employee inside, trouble breathing, history of diabetes.
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1: Was requesting up in 73 southbound I-65. 73 southbound I-65. Could you tell them out, please?
0: 10-4.

0: Upton Fire Department. Upton Fire Department, respond to 73 I-65 southbound, 73 mile marker I-65 southbound, mutual aid for Bonneville, time 1722.
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Squad 31, Squad 31, respond to the 73 I-65 southbound, the 73 I-65 southbound on MVA with injury, 1725.

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one, go ahead. I have you in service responding to the 73 I-65 southbound, between the 73 on I-65 southbound, on a male patient complaining of back pain.

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34 years, 22, 313 Mercer Street. The steel alarm going off inside. The caller smells natural gas. As a new one, feeling sick. The caller's standing by outside.

0: Rebecca, we just came up on KSP at the 73.4. It's not the wreck we were supposed to be at. It's just over the hill, so we are going to be arriving on scene now.
1: 10-4, 17-33.

0: 31 Goudreau. Yeah, we was on scene for about a minute and a half. Fire stated, patient stated they did not need EMS. Insurance clear and available.
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1: Go ahead.
0: There was a secondary accident at the 73.4. Did you go to that accident?
1: Stopped at both of them. There was a vehicle in the against the barrier wall. That was one that hit the semi. And then the semi was on down the road. We stopped at both. They was advising that we wasn't needed.
0: 1939.
2: We did have natural gas in the structure. We have isolated the issue. It was a burner that was left on. We were ventilating the structure at this time. We're going to be on scene in a few more minutes.
0: 10-4-1739.
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0: is the town fire department, box 423, E-Town Fire, box 423, respond to 314 High Street, 314 High Street, on a possible residential gas leak, time 1746.
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0: 2004, Air 22, 314 High Street, 314 High Street, crash suites of Elizabeth Street. Caller stating there is a smell of garlic in the house. She has a headache. 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
1: 314 High Street. Call for gas leak. 2004 is okay.

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1: Jet 17, Pikachu.
2: How Street Command, Orange County. Orange County, we are showing some elevated levels in multiple gases. Go ahead and have 2041 response, please.

0: Squad 22, Squad 22, respond to 153 East Lincoln Trail Boulevard, 153 East Lincoln Trail Boulevard. It's going to be Crest House Pizza on abdominal pain, 1754.
1: Department Tower 41, respond to 314 High Street, 314 High Street, just plan 481 on the Catholic. 17 minutes off.

0: 39 of caller reporting. No one's feeling ill. If there's possible gas that come from the stove, they were advised to evacuate.
1: Boulevard 153 East Lincoln Trail Boulevard.
2: 33.
1: On a male in his 20s. History of Crohn's disease. Having abdominal pain. Patient is awake and breathing. He's going to be located in the kitchen area. Breathing is normal.
0: That's 10-4-17-6.
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0: Team Tactics Man. Room with a gas water heater and an old gas furnace. We're getting readings of 214. Since we exited and isolated that area, we dropped to 200. Great. Continue to look, see if there's any other sources.
1: And for homeowners are advising, there's also a gas fireplace that's had some water issues with the rain. We'll probably need to check that as well. Be advised, entry, that's going to be on the first floor level.
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0: Go ahead, 2041.
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0: 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We're downstairs to visit in that utility room. I'm looking at the vents for the water heater right now.
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0: 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Is Squad 23 from the hospital? We still have him there.
1: 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Hayward service.
0: I have you in service responding to 851 South Etcher Street, 851 South Etcher Street in Radcliffe, on an 85-year-old female who has fallen, cannot get up, complaining of hip pain. Pendant call.

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0: Squad 41, Squad 41, respond to 345 K1 Drive, 345 K1 Drive in Elizabethtown. I'm breathing problems, 1833.
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0: 41, go ahead. Is responding to 345 Kalen Drive, 345 Kalen Drive in Elizabethtown. On a 71-year-old female struggling to breathe, history of COPD, patient is on 4 liters of home oxygen, currently 63% saturation. Audible wheezes and crackles.
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1: Okay. Okay. Commercial gas leak.

Elizabethtown Fire Department, box 423, E-Town Fire, box 423. Respond to 626 Stewart Court, 626 Stewart Court, possible gas leak. Time 1839.

0: 4-3-1, Jenny.
1: Okay, go ahead.
0: We're clear of the refusal, Supervisor Orr.
1: 1840. Service to Stuart Court at 1840.

Pierce Hunting, 626 Stewart Court, 626 Stewart Court. Caller's husband is smelling some type of chemical smell, possibly gas, not complaining of any illness. They've been advised to evacuate the residence.

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1: Stewart Corps Command, go ahead.
0: We had a little bit of change in the oxygen level down in the basement by the furnace filter, or by the furnace. And we have a small leak at the meter on the outside of the house. We're going to isolate both of those.

Stuart Corkerman. I've got the gas department here listening on the radio traffic. What are you actually turning off on the outside next to the meter? Turn off the inlet valve to the house. 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
1: 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Post 10-4.

0: in Hardin County? 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
1: 1904.

Anyone reports from Virginia, Jacket Peter. I have four reports from Virginia, North Carolina, but stand by on HCN, I'm stressed out.

Ranger respond, 345 Kalen Drive, code 3 for a driver for EMS, about 1909.

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1: It's going to be 345 Kalen Drive, 345 Kalen Drive. I have EMS on scene. 71-year-old female and breathing problems. I also need a driver, code 3.

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0: Booster, Court Command. Be advised, Econ Gas had another residence to go to, believe in a similar area. They'll be route to you shortly.
1: Control. 202
2: to Stewart Corps Command. 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They're getting ready to clear here in just a minute. 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

Command interior. 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

0: 421J. Be a final update here at High Street. We was able to eliminate the CO reading. We still got a small HCN hydrogen cyanide reading. We advise the homeowners to find relocate for the evening and ventilate their structure. We'll follow up with them again tomorrow. We'll probably be clearing here in a little bit, just FYI.
1: Something.
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1: 200, Roger. Flying to 202, 1967.